0: and partly sunny on Wednesday with a high of 22. Current weather conditions can be found anytime on your Strathmore Now app. I'm Judy Peters.
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1: Partly cloudy tonight with some scattered showers and thunderstorms, a low of 7. Tomorrow it'll be sunny and 22. For Tuesday, cloudy and 23, and then partly sunny on Wednesday with a high of 22. Current weather conditions can be found anytime on your Strathmore Now app. I'm Judy Peters.
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1: Partly cloudy tonight with some scattered showers and thunderstorms, a low of 7. Tomorrow it'll be sunny and 22. For Tuesday, cloudy and 23, and then partly sunny on Wednesday with a high of 22. Current weather conditions can be found anytime on your Strathmore Now app. I'm Judy Peters.
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1: Partly cloudy tonight with some scattered showers and thunderstorms, a low of 7. Tomorrow it'll be sunny and 22. For Tuesday, cloudy and 23, and then partly sunny on Wednesday with a high of 22. Current weather conditions can be found anytime on your Strathmore Now app. I'm Judy Peters.
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1: Partly cloudy tonight with some scattered showers and thunderstorms, a low of 7. Tomorrow it'll be sunny and 22. For Tuesday, cloudy and 23, and then partly sunny on Wednesday with a high of 22. Current weather conditions can be found anytime on your Strathmore Now app. I'm Judy Peters.
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in at a local beer joint with a few of the guys. 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
1: Partly cloudy tonight with some scattered showers and thunderstorms, a low of 7. Tomorrow it'll be sunny and 22. For Tuesday, cloudy and 23, and then partly sunny on Wednesday with a high of 22. Current weather conditions can be found anytime on your Strathmore Now app. I'm Judy Peters.
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2: Today clears up to sunny skies and a high of 23 degrees. Tomorrow will reach a high of 22 with some cloud cover. And Wednesday will bring some rain with a high of 18. Find more on local weather conditions by visiting strathmorenow.com.
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0: Three pairs of boots lined up on the shelf. 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
2: Today rises to a high of 23 with some wind and sun. Tomorrow will have cloudy skies along with a high of 22 degrees. And Wednesday will warm up to a high of 18 with some rain clouds. See a full weather forecast on strathmorenow.com.
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2: Today clears up to sunny skies and a high of 23 degrees. Tomorrow will reach a high of 22 with some cloud cover. And Wednesday will bring some rain with a high of 18. Find more on local weather conditions by visiting strathmorenow.com.
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1: Today rises to a high of 23 with some wind and sun. Tomorrow we'll have cloudy skies along with a high of 22 degrees. And Wednesday will warm up to a high of 18 with some rain clouds. See a full weather forecast on strathmorenow.com.
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2: Today clears up to sunny skies and a high of 23 degrees. Tomorrow will reach a high of 22 with some cloud cover. And Wednesday will bring some rain with a high of 18. Find more on local weather conditions by visiting strathmorenow.com.
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6: Today rises to a high of 23 with some wind and sun. Tomorrow will have cloudy skies along with a high of 22 degrees. And Wednesday will warm up to a high of 18 with some rain clouds. See a full weather forecast on strathmorenow.com.
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0: 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One pair gets you into Country Thunder with weekend general admission passes. 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And the last pair? 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
2: Today clears up to sunny skies and a high of 23 degrees. Tomorrow will reach a high of 22 with some cloud cover. And Wednesday will bring some rain with a high of 18. Find more on local weather conditions by visiting strathmorenow.com.
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1: Today rises to a high of 23 with some wind and sun. Tomorrow we'll have cloudy skies along with a high of 22 degrees. And Wednesday will warm up to a high of 18 with some rain clouds. See a full weather forecast on strathmorenow.com.
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2: Today clears up to sunny skies and a high of 23 degrees. Tomorrow will reach a high of 22 with some cloud cover. And Wednesday will bring some rain with a high of 18. Find more on local weather conditions by visiting strathmorenow.com.
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2: Today rises to a high of 23 with some wind and sun. Tomorrow we'll have cloudy skies along with a high of 22 degrees. And Wednesday will warm up to a high of 18 with some rain clouds. See a full weather forecast on strathmorenow.com.
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3: Today clears up to sunny skies and a high of 23 degrees. Tomorrow will reach a high of 22 with some cloud cover. And Wednesday will bring some rain with a high of 18. Find more on local weather conditions by visiting strathmorenow.com.
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2: Today rises to a high of 23 with some wind and sun. Tomorrow will have cloudy skies along with a high of 22 degrees. And Wednesday will warm up to a high of 18 with some rain clouds. See a full weather forecast on strathmorenow.com.
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1: Good morning, I'm Jaden Kobsar with your local news update. Environment Canada issued a special weather statement for the Strathmore area yesterday after conditions favored the development of funnel clouds. The advisory covered parts of Wheeland County, including Strathmore, Lyalta, and Carsland. Forecasters said the funnel clouds were associated with weak thunderstorms and had the potential to develop into land spout tornadoes. The weather statement has since ended. A campaign opposing coal mining in Alberta's eastern slopes made a stop in Strathmore over the weekend. Country music artist Corb Lund hosted a petition signing event at Kinsmen Park as part of his Water Not Coal campaign. Lund spoke about why he continues to push for public support.
2: When I heard that they had a generational ranch that was going to be destroyed by a strip mine, that was pretty close to my heart. So we got to save it, protect the ranch land and the water.
1: The campaign has been collecting signatures for several months and must reach its target by Wednesday. An Alberta-based dog trainer and performer has earned the Golden Buzzer on the premiere of America's Got Talent. Jennifer Fraser, along with her canine performers and dancers from Supernova Acro Dance Studio, finished their routine with a Golden Buzzer from Terry Crews. Fraser shared her reaction to receiving the honor.
3: Oh, I was ecstatic. I could not believe it. Actually, you know what? I could believe it. We worked really, really hard, and it was a phenomenal show.
1: This marks Fraser's second appearance on the competition. Registration is now open for the Town of Strathmore Summer Day Camps for children aged 4 to 12. The program features a different theme each week, including sports, water activities, Olympic Games, and special events. Children will take part in swimming, scavenger hunts, field trips, and team-building activities throughout the summer. Town officials say the camps help young people build friendships, confidence, and important life skills. Families are encouraged to register early as spaces are expected to fill quickly. And the Strathmore Municipal Library is inviting residents to roll the dice this afternoon. A Dungeons & Dragons program is scheduled to begin at 4:30 p.m. Find more local events and news anytime at strathmorenow.com. In other news, members of the Canadian Armed Forces are taking part in training exercises across Alberta and British Columbia. The exercises begin today with troops training in the Bow Valley area through June 15th. Calgary police are investigating a shooting in the city's northeast that occurred over the weekend. Officers say no injuries were reported, but the incident was one of four shootings investigated in Calgary over the weekend. And thousands of people turned up for the 33rd annual Lilac Festival in Calgary. The event featured hundreds of vendors, live music, and entertainment along 4th Street.
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1: In the NHL Stanley Cup Final, the Vegas Golden Knights are leading the series 2-1 against the Carolina Hurricanes.

0: Canes. Game 4 takes place tomorrow at 6 p.m. In the MLB, the Toronto Blue Jays won 6-4 over the Baltimore Orioles. The Jays will now play the Philadelphia Phillies this evening at 5. In the CFL, the Calgary Stampeders are back later this month facing the Saskatchewan Roughriders. And in local lacrosse, the Strathmore Junior Venom are up against the Bandits this Wednesday.
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0: Today clears up later this morning with a high of 24 degrees. Tomorrow will reach a high of 22 with cloudy skies. And Wednesday will bring some rain along with a high of 18. Stay updated on the weather by checking out strathmorenow.com.
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0: Good morning. I'm Hunter Pratt on 104.5 More Country. Happy Monday. It's going to be a beautiful day up to plus 20. I hope you had a great weekend. Now let's start the week off by talking about National Donut Day. That was on Friday. Also, we have some Meals on the Farm audio to share and how to win some Country Thunder tickets at 7:15 when you pick the Platinum Boots. If you have any photos or news tips, shoot me a text at 403-902-1111.
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12: Today rises to a high of 24 with some sun and wind gusts. Tomorrow will be cloudy with a high of 22 degrees. And some rain will fall on Wednesday with a high of 18. For more updates on local weather, visit strathmorenow.com.
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0: Cameron Whitcomb on More Country. Meals on the Farm deliveries are still going on. And last week, we stopped by three different farms to bring them a hot lunch from Baldwin Barbecue, Barbie J Supplies, Thurston Bros, and Triple H. Thank you guys so much for having lunch with us. You were great company. It's always so much fun to just get out of the office and hang out over a hot meal. We've had everything too to eat, like pulled pork, soups, brisket, all that good stuff. And honestly, the meals just keep getting better. Thank you to some of our sponsors, Johnston's Grain, FCC, and Strathmore Seed.
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2: Traffic is moving smoothly around Strathmore this hour. Roads are clear with no collisions or delays reported, and driving conditions remain good. For more information, traffic updates are available on strathmorenow.com.
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1: Good morning, I'm Jaden Cobsar with your local news update. Parts of Welland County were under a special weather statement yesterday as Environment Canada monitored the possibility of funnel cloud development. Meteorologists warned that weak rotation and rapidly growing clouds could have produced funnel clouds or isolated landspout tornadoes. The statement included areas near Strathmore, Lyalta, and Carsland. The advisory has now been lifted with no weather statements currently in effect for the region. Alberta musician Corb Lund brought his anti-coal mining campaign to Strathmore this weekend. Lund met with residents at Kinsman Park to gather signatures for the Water Not Coal petition, which calls for protections for the eastern slopes. Lund said organizers believe they are close to reaching their signature goal.
2: I think we're pretty close, but we don't know the final number until we get all the sheets in. So we're in the process of gathering all the sheets from every corner of the province, so it's quite an undertaking. But we think we're going to be good.
1: Organizers are working to reach the required number of signatures before the petition deadline this week. An Alberta dog trainer and performer is moving forward on America's Got Talent after receiving the Golden Buzzer in the premiere episode. Jennifer Fraser performed with her dogs and dancers from Supernova Acro Dance Studio, with the routine ending in a Golden Buzzer moment from Terry Crews. Fraser spoke on performing alongside the dancers.
3: The dancers are phenomenal. They have grit and grace. They are as professional as they could be at their age, probably more mature than most adults.
1: It marks her second time competing on the popular talent show. Parents seeking summer activities for their children can now sign up for Strathmore's annual summer day camps. The camps run throughout the summer and offer full day and half day options for kids between 4 and 12 years old. Each week features a unique theme with activities ranging from multi-sport programs to swim-focused adventures. The town says the camps are designed to keep children active while developing social skills, independence, and resilience. Registration is available now through the Town of Strathmore's Recreation Services Program. And the Strathmore Municipal Library is hosting its Dungeons & Dragons today. The event begins at 4:30 p.m. For more information on all of these stories and more, head to strathmorenow.com. And in other news, Canadian Armed Forces personnel are conducting training operations in parts of Alberta and B.C. In Alberta, soldiers will be training in the Bow Valley region until mid-June. Calgary police continue to investigate a weekend shooting in the northeast quadrant of the city. No one was hurt, though police say it was the fourth shooting incident reported in Calgary over the weekend. And Calgary's Lilac Festival drew large crowds on Sunday. The annual event featured more than 600 vendors and a full day of live entertainment.
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1: In the NHL, the Stanley Cup Final continues with the Vegas Golden Knights holding a 2-1 series lead over the Carolina Hurricanes. Game 4 is scheduled for tomorrow night with puck drop at 6 p.m. In Major League Baseball, the Toronto Blue Jays are set to open a series against the Philadelphia Phillies this evening. First pitch is scheduled for 5 o'clock. In the CFL, the Calgary Stampeders return to action later this month when they take on the Saskatchewan Roughriders. And the Strathmore Junior Venom are back on the floor Wednesday night against the Bandits.
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1: Today calls for some sunshine and a high of 24. By tomorrow, temperatures will warm up to a high of 22 with some cloud cover. And Wednesday will have rain clouds and a high of 18 degrees. To see a full forecast, head to strathmorenow.com.
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0: Friday was National Donut Day. You're listening to More Country. I'm Hunter Pratt. And you know, we had to go to Rocky's Bakery to do a quick food review just for the occasion. Jaden got a lemon donut and I got a Boston cream, but I was curious too, so I tried the maple bacon. Now, the Boston cream, by far my favorite. It's a classic, you know? Well, the maple bacon, you'll just have to see what I really think about it by watching the full food review on the More Country Facebook.
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2: Traffic is moving smoothly around Strathmore this hour. Roads are clear with no collisions or delays reported, and driving conditions remain good. For more information, traffic updates are available on strathmorenow.com.
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2: Today has a high of 24 degrees and sunny skies. Tomorrow will bring some clouds and a high of 22. And we'll get a high of 18 on Wednesday with some showers. For more on weather conditions, head to strathmorenow.com.
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0: I'm Hunter Pratt on More Country. If you're just tuning in now and you missed that keyword, well, you can stop by the More Country office window to scan and enter. That's honestly the best way to do it because you can say hi to us and you could probably win some prizes. We're giving away some Kuma outdoor gear and even some alcoholic beverages. Interesting.
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2: The Conservative Shadow Minister for Agriculture and Agri-Food Canada, John Barlow, in Swift Current last night for the Saskatchewan Stock Grower Association President's Reception. Barlow using his speech to talk about the impact of the Ag Canada cuts, CUSMA, and the Mercosur discussions, and the need for stronger engagement from the agriculture sector. He says producers and industry groups must speak up while there is still time to influence decisions.
3: When you are facing these existential threats to our industry, if you just sit back and let this happen to you, it will happen. And we have a window of opportunity here to try to reverse these decisions and reverse course, and we have to take advantage of it. And if we don't, we will see these research centers closed, we will see the Mercosur trade agreement signed, and we will face the consequences of our inaction.
2: He says countries like Brazil and Argentina are eyeing the Canadian market. For Golden West, I'm Glendalee Allen Vossler.
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1: Good morning, I'm Jaden Kobsar with your local news update. Environment Canada issued a special weather statement for the Strathmore area yesterday after conditions favored the development of funnel clouds. The advisory covered parts of Wheatland County, including Strathmore, Lyalta, and Carsland. Forecasters said the funnel clouds were associated with weak thunderstorms and had the potential to develop into land spout tornadoes. The weather statement has since ended. A campaign opposing coal mining in Alberta's eastern slopes made a stop in Strathmore over the weekend. Country music artist Corb Lund hosted a petition signing event at Kinsmen Park as part of his Water Not Coal campaign. Lund spoke about why he continues to push for public support.
2: When I heard that they had a generational ranch that was going to be destroyed by a strip mine, that was pretty close to my heart, so I got to say that protect the ranch land and the water.
1: The campaign has been collecting signatures for several months and must reach its target by Wednesday. An Alberta-based dog trainer and performer has earned the Golden Buzzer on the premiere of America's Got Talent. Jennifer Fraser, along with her canine performers and dancers from Supernova Acro Dance Studio, finished the routine with a Golden Buzzer from Terry Crews. Fraser shared her reaction to receiving the honor.
3: Oh, I was ecstatic. I could not believe it. Actually, you know what? I could believe it. We worked really, really hard, and it was a phenomenal show.
1: This marks Fraser's second appearance on the competition. Registration is now open for the Town of Strathmore Summer Day Camps for children aged 4 to 12. The program features a different theme each week, including sports, water activities, Olympic games, and special events. Children will take part in swimming, scavenger hunts, field trips, and team-building activities throughout the summer. Town officials say the camps help young people build friendships, confidence, and important life skills. Families are encouraged to register early as spaces are expected to fill quickly. And the Strathmore Municipal Library is inviting residents to roll the dice this afternoon. A Dungeons & Dragons program is scheduled to begin at 4:30 p.m. Find more local events and news anytime at strathmorenow.com. In other news, members of the Canadian Armed Forces are taking part in training exercises across Alberta and British Columbia. The exercises begin today with troops training in the Bow Valley area through June 15th. Calgary police are investigating a shooting in the city's northeast that occurred over the weekend. Officers say no injuries were reported, but the incident was one of four shootings investigated in Calgary over the weekend. And thousands of people turned up for the 33rd annual Lilac Festival in Calgary. The event featured hundreds of vendors, live music, and entertainment along 4th Street.
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1: In the NHL Stanley Cup Final, the Vegas Golden Knights are leading the series 2-1 against the Carolina Hurricanes. Game 4 takes place tomorrow at 6 p.m. In the MLB, the Toronto Blue Jays won 6-4 over the Baltimore Orioles. The Jays will now play the Philadelphia Phillies this evening at 5. In the CFL, the Calgary Stampeders are back later this month, facing the Saskatchewan Roughriders. And in local lacrosse, the Strathmore Junior Venom are up against the Bandits this Wednesday.
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1: Today clears up later this morning with a high of 24 degrees. Tomorrow will reach a high of 22 with cloudy skies. And Wednesday will bring some rain along with a high of 18. Stay updated on the weather by checking out strathmorenow.com.
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0: Country Thunder is coming up in the end of June, and the lineup, it's pretty stacked. I'm Hunter Pratt on More Country, the Red Clay Strays, Kane Brown, and my favorite, Lainey Wilson. They're all going to be there, as well as a few local artists like Jaden Riley and so much more. And I've been feeling pretty generous lately. So coming up in 10 minutes, get ready to pick the platinum boots. 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
9: Today rises to a high of 24 with some sun and wind gusts. Tomorrow will be cloudy with a high of 22 degrees. And some rain will fall on Wednesday with a high of 18. For more updates on local weather, visit strathmorenow.com.
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Riley Green, I'm Hunter Pratt. Coming up, keep listening to find out how to win yourself some Country Thunder weekend passes right after the Washboard Union on More Country.

0: Now is your chance to call in to pick the Platinum Boots. 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
2: Traffic is moving smoothly around Strathmore this hour. Roads are clear with no collisions or delays reported, and driving conditions remain good. For more information, traffic updates are available on strathmorenow.com.
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1: Good morning, I'm Jaden Kopsar with your local news update. Parts of Wheatland County were under a special weather statement yesterday as Environment Canada monitored the possibility of funnel cloud development. Meteorologists warned that weak rotation and rapidly growing clouds could have produced funnel clouds or isolated landspout tornadoes. The statement included areas near Strathmore, Lyalta, and Carsland. The advisory has now been lifted with no weather statements currently in effect for the region. Alberta musician Corb Lund brought his anti-coal mining campaign to Strathmore this weekend. Lund met with residents at Kinsman Park to gather signatures for the Water Not Coal petition, which calls for protections for the eastern slopes. Lund said organizers believe they are close to reaching their signature goal.
2: I think we're pretty close, but we don't know the final number until we get all the sheets in. So we're in the process of gathering all the sheets from every corner of the province, so it's quite an undertaking. But we think we're going to be good.
1: Organizers are working to reach the required number of signatures before the petition deadline this week. An Alberta dog trainer and performer is moving forward on America's Got Talent after receiving the Golden Buzzer in the premiere episode. Jennifer Fraser performed with her dogs and dancers from Supernova Acro Dance Studio, with the routine ending in a Golden Buzzer moment from Terry Crews. Fraser spoke on performing alongside the dancers.
3: The dancers are phenomenal there. They have grit and grace. They are as professional as they could be at their age. Probably more mature than most adults.
1: It marks her second time competing on the popular talent show. Parents seeking summer activities for their children can now sign up for Strathmore's annual summer day camps. The camps run throughout the summer and offer full day and half day options for kids between 4 and 12 years old. Each week features a unique theme with activities ranging from multi-sport programs to swim-focused adventures. The town says the camps are designed to keep children active while developing social skills, independence, and resilience. Registration is available now through the Town of Strathmore's Recreation Services Program. And the Strathmore Municipal Library is hosting its Dungeons & Dragons today. The event begins at 4:30 p.m. For more information on all of these stories and more, head to strathmorenow.com. And in other news, Canadian Armed Forces personnel are conducting training operations in parts of Alberta and B.C. In Alberta, soldiers will be training in the Bow Valley region until mid-June. Calgary police continue to investigate a weekend shooting in the northeast quadrant of the city. No one was hurt, though police say it was the fourth shooting incident reported in Calgary over the weekend. And Calgary's Lilac Festival drew large crowds on Sunday. The annual event featured more than 600 vendors and a full day of live entertainment.
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1: In the NHL, the Stanley Cup Final continues with the Vegas Golden Knights holding a 2-1 series lead over the Carolina Hurricanes. Game 4 is scheduled for tomorrow night with puck drop at 6 p.m. In Major League Baseball, the Toronto Blue Jays are set to open a series against the Philadelphia Phillies this evening. First pitch is scheduled for 5 o'clock. In the CFL, the Calgary Stampeders return to action later this month when they take on the Saskatchewan Roughriders. And the Strathmore Junior Venom are back on the floor Wednesday night against the Bandits.
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1: Today calls for some sunshine and a high of 24. By tomorrow, temperatures will warm up to a high of 22 with some cloud cover. And Wednesday will have rain clouds and a high of 18 degrees. To see a full forecast, head to strathmorenow.com.
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Ella Langley and Morgan Wallen. I'm Hunter Pratt. Coming up, we have our caller on the line to pick the Platinum Boots for a chance at those Country Thunder tickets. Do they have them secured? We'll find out right after Joe Nichols on More Country.

0: 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This is Hunter Pratt.
1: Hi, how are you?
0: I am good. How are you?
1: I'm good, thank you.
0: Are you ready to pick the platinum boots?
1: I sure hope so.
0: Awesome. Okay, what boot are you going to pick between 1 and 3?
1: Ooh, I think I'm going to take number 1.
0: Number 1? Okay, here is the boot result.
1: Oh, I did.
0: Oh, I'm so sorry, my friend. Unfortunately, no Country Thunder tickets for you today.
1: Darn it.
0: That's all right. Thanks so much for calling in. You know what? You tried it. You had to see.
1: Perfect.
0: Yeah, we're playing all this week and next week, so keep trying.
1: Perfect. Thank you so much.
0: Have a good one.
1: You too.
0: Bye. Unfortunately, no platinum boot winner today. But you know what? That's okay because we're playing all week so you can win some Country Thunder weekend passes.
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3: Traffic is moving smoothly around Strathmore this hour. Roads are clear with no collisions or delays reported and driving conditions remain good. For more information, traffic updates are available on strathmorenow.com.
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3: Today has a high of 24 degrees and sunny skies. Tomorrow will bring some clouds and a high of 22. And we'll get a high of 18 on Wednesday with some showers. For more on weather conditions, head to strathmorenow.com.
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0: Father's Day is coming up. You're listening to More Country. I'm Hunter Pratt. Have you gotten your dad his gift yet? If you're last minute like me, show us your grill friend. Not your girlfriend, show us your grill friend. That's the name of the contest. Send us a picture of your dad in his element through the Strathmore Now website. It could be him mowing the lawn or barbecuing, laying by the pool, whatever you'd like. We want to see. 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We're giving away the ultimate outdoor upgrade, a Pit Boss portable grill, a 42-liter or so icebox cooler, and a Trailmate speaker lantern. The full package. I didn't even know that they made speaker lanterns. But to enter, head to Strathmore Now to show us your grill friend.
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1: Good morning, I'm Jaden Kobsar with your local news update. Environment Canada issued a special weather statement for the Strathmore area yesterday after conditions favored the development of funnel clouds. The advisory covered parts of Whelan County, including Strathmore, Lyalta, and Carsland. Forecasters said the funnel clouds were associated with weak thunderstorms and had the potential to develop into land spout tornadoes. The weather statement has since ended. A campaign opposing coal mining in Alberta's eastern slopes made a stop in Strathmore over the weekend. Country music artist Corb Lund hosted a petition signing event at Kinsmen Park as part of his Water Not Coal campaign. Lund spoke about why he continues to push for public support.
2: When I heard that they had a generational ranch that was going to be destroyed by a strip mine, that was pretty close to my heart. So I'm going to say that protect the ranch land and the water.
1: The campaign has been collecting signatures for several months and must reach its target by Wednesday. An Alberta-based dog trainer and performer has earned the Golden Buzzer on the premiere of America's Got Talent. Jennifer Fraser, along with her canine performers and dancers from Supernova Acro Dance Studio, finished the routine with a Golden Buzzer from Terry Crews. Fraser shared her reaction to receiving the honor.
3: Oh, I was ecstatic. I could not believe it. Actually, you know what? I could believe it. We worked really, really hard, and it was a phenomenal show.
1: This marks Fraser's second appearance on the competition. Registration is now open for the Town of Strathmore's summer day camps for children aged 4 to 12. The program features a different theme each week, including sports, water activities, Olympic games, and special events. Children will take part in swimming, scavenger hunts, field trips, and team-building activities throughout the summer. Town officials say the camps help young people build friendships, confidence, and important life skills. Families are encouraged to register early as spaces are expected to fill quickly. And the Strathmore Municipal Library is inviting residents to roll the dice this afternoon. A Dungeons & Dragons program is scheduled to begin at 4:30 p.m. Find more local events and news anytime at strathmorenow.com. In other news, members of the Canadian Armed Forces are taking part in training exercises across Alberta and British Columbia. The exercises begin today with troops training in the Bow Valley area through June 15th. Calgary police are investigating a shooting in the city's northeast that occurred over the weekend. Officers say no injuries were reported, but the incident was one of four shootings investigated in Calgary over the weekend. And thousands of people turned up for the 33rd annual Lilac Festival in Calgary.

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0: In the NHL Stanley Cup Final, the Vegas Golden Knights are leading the series 2-1 against the Carolina Hurricanes. Game 4 takes place tomorrow at 6 p.m. In the MLB, the Toronto Blue Jays won 6-4 over the Baltimore Orioles. The Jays will now play the Philadelphia Phillies this evening at 5. In the CFL, the Calgary Stampeders are back later this month facing the Saskatchewan Roughriders. And in local lacrosse, the Strathmore Junior Venom are up against the Bandits this Wednesday.
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0: Today clears up later this morning with a high of 24 degrees. Tomorrow will reach a high of 22 with cloudy skies. And Wednesday will bring some rain along with a high of 18. Stay updated on the weather by checking out strathmorenow.com.
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0: 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We have the QR code propped up there for you to scan and enter, because that's honestly the best way to do it. It really makes my day seeing you guys walk by and scan. You could possibly even win some prizes if I'm around, and I'm feeling generous. We're giving away some Kuma outdoor gear and some non-alcoholic beverages. That's very interesting.
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14: Today rises to a high of 24 with some sun and wind gusts. Tomorrow will be cloudy with a high of 22 degrees. And some rain will fall on Wednesday with a high of 18. For more updates on local weather, visit strathmorenow.com.
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0: Bailey Zimmerman. I'm Hunter Pratt. Coming up, let's talk about my first experience driving a giant Suburban. We'll get into the details right after Owen Riglin on More Country.
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0: Happy Monday. It's Hunter Pratt on More Country. It is plus 10. I hope you had a good weekend. I know that I definitely did. I spent mine on location at Strathmore Motor Products for the 50th anniversary sale, which is still going on all month, by the way. And I got to test drive as many vehicles as I wanted. So much that I took the big Suburban out for a cruise around the lot. I felt like I had so much power in my hands. I'd never driven a vehicle that large before. It felt like I could pick up the queen or something. You can see the full video of my driving experience on the More Country Facebook page. And hey, if you're looking for a new vehicle, stop by S&P. They'll treat you like a family. You could even get that brand new Suburban. That was pretty awesome.
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2: Traffic is moving smoothly around Strathmore this hour. Roads are clear with no collisions or delays reported, and driving conditions remain good. For more information, traffic updates are available on strathmorenow.com.
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1: Good morning, I'm Jaden Kopsar with your local news update. Parts of Welland County were under a special weather statement yesterday as Environment Canada monitored the possibility of funnel cloud development. Meteorologists warned that weak rotation and rapidly growing clouds could have produced funnel clouds or isolated landspout tornadoes. The statement included areas near Strathmore, Lyalta, and Carsland. The advisory has now been lifted with no weather statements currently in effect for the region. Alberta musician Corb Lund brought his anti-coal mining campaign to Strathmore this weekend. Lund met with residents at Kinsman Park to gather signatures for the Water Not Coal petition, which calls for protections for the eastern slopes. Lund said organizers believe they are close to reaching their signature goal.
2: I think we're pretty close, but we don't know the final number until we get all the sheets in. So we're in the process of gathering all the sheets from every corner of the province, so it's quite an undertaking. But we think we're going to be good.
1: Organizers are working to reach the required number of signatures before the petition deadline this week. An Alberta dog trainer and performer is moving forward on America's Got Talent after receiving the Golden Buzzer in the premiere episode. Jennifer Fraser performed with her dogs and dancers from Supernova Acro Dance Studio, with the routine ending in a Golden Buzzer moment from Terry Crews. Fraser spoke on performing alongside the dancers.
3: The dancers are phenomenal. They have grit and grace. They are as professional as they could be at their age. Probably more mature than most adults.
1: It marks her second time competing on the popular talent show. Parents seeking summer activities for their children can now sign up for Strathmore's annual summer day camps. The camps run throughout the summer and offer full day and half day options for kids between 4 and 12 years old. Each week features a unique theme with activities ranging from multi-sport programs to swim-focused adventures. The town says the camps are designed to keep children active while developing social skills, independence, and resilience. Registration is available now through the Town of Strathmore's Recreation Services Program. And the Strathmore Municipal Library is hosting its Dungeons & Dragons today. The event begins at 4:30 p.m. For more information on all of these stories and more, head to strathmorenow.com. And in other news, Canadian Armed Forces personnel are conducting training operations in parts of Alberta and B.C. In Alberta, soldiers will be training in the Bow Valley region until mid-June. Calgary police continue to investigate a weekend shooting in the northeast quadrant of the city. No one was hurt, though police say it was the fourth shooting incident reported in Calgary over the weekend. And Calgary's Lilac Festival drew large crowds on Sunday. The annual event featured more than 600 vendors and a full day of live entertainment.
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1: In the NHL, the Stanley Cup Final continues with the Vegas Golden Knights holding a 2-1 series lead over the Carolina Hurricanes. Game 4 is scheduled for tomorrow night with puck drop at 6 p.m. In Major League Baseball, the Toronto Blue Jays are set to open a series against the Philadelphia Phillies this evening. First pitch is scheduled for 5 o'clock. In the CFL, the Calgary Stampeders return to action later this month when they take on the Saskatchewan Rough Riders. And the Strathmore Junior Venom are back on the floor Wednesday night against the Bandits.
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1: Today calls for some sunshine and a high of 24. By tomorrow, temperatures will warm up to a high of 22 with some cloud cover. And Wednesday will have rain clouds and a high of 18 degrees. To see a full forecast, head to strathmorenow.com.
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Cody Johnson with The Fall. Happy Monday. I'm Hunter Pratt. Coming up, let's talk all about concert season. It's officially kicking off right after sunrise, sunburn, and sunset on 104.5 More Country.

0: You're listening to 104.5 More Country. I'm Hunter Pratt. It's officially concert and festival season, and there's so many good concerts coming up in the area, like the Cowboy Town concert that's only 12 days away. Up-and-comers Owen Rigling and George Pippin will be there, so that's super exciting way to kick off summer. And of course, Country Thunder is just the weekend after. That's the Red Clay Strays, Lainey Wilson, and Kane Brown. And you know what? It's hard to choose what day to go when the lineup is so stacked. That's why these next couple of weeks, I'm giving you the chance to win full weekend passes. 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
3: Traffic is moving smoothly around Strathmore this hour. Roads are clear with no collisions or delays reported, and driving conditions remain good. For more information, traffic updates are available on strathmorenow.com.
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3: Today has a high of 24 degrees and sunny skies. Tomorrow will bring some clouds and a high of 22. And we'll get a high of 18 on Wednesday with some showers. For more on weather conditions, head to strathmorenow.com.
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0: free country. Father's Day is coming up. You're listening to More Country. I'm Hunter Pratt. Have you gotten your dad his gift yet? If you're last minute like me, make sure to show us your girlfriend. Not your girlfriend, your grill friend. That's the name of the contest. Send us a picture of dad in his element through the Strathmore Now website. It could be him maybe mowing the lawn, laying on the couch napping, or barbecuing. We want to see. 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We're giving away the ultimate outdoor upgrade, a Pit Boss portable grill, a 42 liter or so icebox cooler tongue twister, and of course, a Trailmate speaker lantern, which I didn't even know they made speaker lanterns. That's crazy. Head to Strathmore Now to show us your girlfriend. Get dad that nice Father's Day gift.
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1: Good morning, I'm Jaden Cobstar with your local news update. Environment Canada issued a special weather statement for the Strathmore area yesterday after conditions favored the development of funnel clouds. The advisory covered parts of Wheeland County, including Strathmore, Lyalta, and Carsland. Forecasters said the funnel clouds were associated with weak thunderstorms and had the potential to develop into land spout tornadoes. The weather statement has since ended. A campaign opposing coal mining in Alberta's eastern slopes made a stop in Strathmore over the weekend. Country music artist Corb Lund hosted a petition signing event at Kinsmen Park as part of his Water Not Coal campaign. Lund spoke about why he continues to push for public support.
2: When I heard that they had a generational ranch that was going to be destroyed by a strip mine, that was pretty close to my heart. So I got to say that protect the ranch land and the water.
1: The campaign has been collecting signatures for several months and must reach its target by Wednesday. An Alberta-based dog trainer and performer has earned the Golden Buzzer on the premiere of America's Got Talent. Jennifer Fraser, along with her canine performers and dancers from Supernova Acro Dance Studio, finished the routine with a Golden Buzzer from Terry Crews. Fraser shared her reaction to receiving the honor.
3: Oh, I was ecstatic. I could not believe it. Actually, you know what? I could believe it. We worked really, really hard, and it was a phenomenal show.
1: This marks Fraser's second appearance on the competition. Registration is now open for the Town of Strathmore's summer day camps for children aged 4 to 12. The program features a different theme each week, including sports, water activities, Olympic Games, and special events. Children will take part in swimming, scavenger hunts, field trips, and team-building activities throughout the summer. Town officials say the camps help young people build friendships, confidence, and important life skills. Families are encouraged to register early as spaces are expected to fill quickly. And the Strathmore Municipal Library is inviting residents to roll the dice this afternoon. A Dungeons & Dragons program is scheduled to begin at 4:30 p.m. Find more local events and news anytime at strathmorenow.com. In other news, members of the Canadian Armed Forces are taking part in training exercises across Alberta and British Columbia. The exercises begin today with troops training in the Bow Valley area through June 15th. Calgary police are investigating a shooting in the city's northeast that occurred over the weekend. Officers say no injuries were reported, but the incident was one of four shootings investigated in Calgary over the weekend. And thousands of people turned up for the 33rd annual Lilac Festival in Calgary. The event featured hundreds of vendors, live music, and entertainment along 4th Street.
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1: In the NHL Stanley Cup Final, the Vegas Golden Knights are leading the series 2-1 against the Carolina Hurricanes. Game 4 takes place tomorrow at 6 p.m. In the MLB, the Toronto Blue Jays won 6-4 over the Baltimore Orioles. The Jays will now play the Philadelphia Phillies this evening at 5. In the CFL, the Calgary Stampeders are back later this month facing the Saskatchewan Roughriders. And in local lacrosse, the Strathmore Junior Venom are up against the Bandits this Wednesday.
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1: Today clears up later this morning with a high of 24 degrees. Tomorrow will reach a high of 22 with cloudy skies. And Wednesday will bring some rain along with a high of 18. Stay updated on the weather by checking out strathmorenow.com.
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0: Friday was National Donut Day. I'm Hunter Pratt on More Country. So you know we had to go to Rocky's Bakery to do a quick little food review just for the occasion. Any excuse to eat a donut, right? Jaden got a lemon donut. I got a Boston cream, which was by far my favorite. And I also got the maple bacon too. The maple bacon, well, you'll just have to see what I really think about it by watching the full food review on the More Country Facebook.
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2: Strathmore Now weather.
15: Today rises to a high of 24 with some sun and wind gusts. Tomorrow will be cloudy with a high of 22 degrees. And some rain will fall on Wednesday with a high of 18. For more updates on local weather, visit StrathmoreNow.com.
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I'm Hunter Pratt. Coming up, let's talk about my beef with Guy Fieri. Here's some Cowgirls, Morgan Wallen and Ernest on 104.5 More Country.

0: I have a bone to pick with Guy Fieri. I'm Hunter Pratt on More Country. He's considered the OG food reviewer, right? And you know, in some ways, I always used to look up to him. It's the frosted tips, right? But in recent news, it was found out. Apparently, he never fully swallows his food. Some streamer did like a deep dive on this. And after all this time, it's like finding out Santa isn't even real. Sorry for the spoiler, kids. But as a subpar amateur food reviewer myself, it's like finding out my whole life is a lie. Can you believe this news? FYI, when I make food reviews, I always eat the food, not like Guy Fieri.
1: 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Thinking of someone right now? 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
12: Today has a high of 24 degrees and sunny skies. Tomorrow will bring some clouds and a high of 22. And we'll get a high of 18 on Wednesday with some showers. For more on weather conditions, head to strathmorenow.com.
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with that. Cutting class, trying to duck our teachers. Bombers, folks out behind the bleachers. Friday, driving double feature. 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

0: Tim Hicks. I'm Hunter Pratt on More Country. Did you see Jennifer Frazier, a local? She made it onto America's Got Talent for a second time, and she really did her big one with it. She secured that golden buzzer. What a flex. Very well deserved. She combined dog training with dance. And to say it was awesome, well, that was an understatement. I've really never seen anything like that. You can check out the full interview with Jennifer on the Strathmore Now website. And congratulations to her once again.
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10: Wednesday has a bit of an image problem. 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
1: Good morning, I'm Jaden Kopsar with your local news update. Parts of Wheatland County were under a special weather statement yesterday as Environment Canada monitored the possibility of funnel cloud development. Meteorologists warned that weak rotation and rapidly growing clouds could have produced funnel clouds or isolated landspout tornadoes. The statement included areas near Strathmore, Lyalta, and Carsland. The advisory has now been lifted with no weather statements currently in effect for the region. Alberta musician Corb Lund brought his anti-coal mining campaign to Strathmore this weekend. Lund met with residents at Kinsman Park to gather signatures for the Water Not Coal petition, which calls for protections for the eastern slopes. Lund said organizers believe they are close to reaching their signature goal.
2: I think we're pretty close, but we don't know the final number until we get all the sheets in. So we're in the process of gathering all the sheets from every corner of the province, so it's quite an undertaking. But we think we're going to be good.
1: Organizers are working to reach the required number of signatures before the petition deadline this week. An Alberta dog trainer and performer is moving forward on America's Got Talent after receiving the Golden Buzzer in the premiere episode. Jennifer Fraser performed with her dogs and dancers from Supernova Acro Dance Studio, with the routine ending in a Golden Buzzer moment from Terry Crews. Fraser spoke on performing alongside the dancers.
3: The dancers are phenomenal. They have grit and grace. They are as professional as they could be at their age. Probably more mature than most adults.
1: It marks her second time competing on the popular talent show. Parents seeking summer activities for their children can now sign up for Strathmore's annual summer day camps. The camps run throughout the summer and offer full day and half day options for kids between 4 and 12 years old. Each week features a unique theme with activities ranging from multi-sport programs to swim-focused adventures. The town says the camps are designed to keep children active while developing social skills, independence, and resilience. Registration is available now through the Town of Strathmore's Recreation Services Program. And the Strathmore Municipal Library is hosting its Dungeons & Dragons today. The event begins at 4:30 p.m. For more information on all of these stories and more, head to strathmorenow.com. And in other news, Canadian Armed Forces personnel are conducting training operations in parts of Alberta and B.C. In Alberta, soldiers will be training in the Bow Valley region until mid-June. Calgary police continue to investigate a weekend shooting in the northeast quadrant of the city. No one was hurt, though police say it was the fourth shooting incident reported in Calgary over the weekend. And Calgary's Lilac Festival drew large crowds on Sunday. The annual event featured more than 600 vendors and a full day of live

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0: In the NHL, the Stanley Cup Final continues with the Vegas Golden Knights holding a 2-1 series lead over the Carolina Hurricanes. Game 4 is scheduled for tomorrow night with puck drop at 6 p.m. In Major League Baseball, the Toronto Blue Jays are set to open a series against the Philadelphia Phillies this evening. First pitch is scheduled for 5 o'clock. In the CFL, the Calgary Stampeders return to action later this month when they take on the Saskatchewan Rough Riders. And the Strathmore Junior Venom are back on the floor Wednesday night against the Bandits.
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0: Today calls for some sunshine and a high of 24. By tomorrow, temperatures will warm up to a high of 22 with some cloud cover. And Wednesday will have rain clouds and a high of 18 degrees. To see a full forecast, head to strathmorenow.com.
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10: Today rises to a high of 24 with some sun and wind gusts. Tomorrow will be cloudy with a high of 22 degrees. And some rain will fall on Wednesday with a high of 18. For more updates on local weather, visit strathmorenow.com.
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9: Today has a high of 24 degrees and sunny skies. Tomorrow will bring some clouds and a high of 22. And we'll get a high of 18 on Wednesday with some showers. For more on weather conditions, head to strathmorenow.com.
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0: 104.5 More Country. I'm Hunter Pratt. Don't forget to show Dad some love this Father's Day. I'm going to do it by getting him a nice case of Lucky Lager, which is his favorite, by the way. And maybe I'll get him some nice socks, too, if I'm feeling extra nice. But you know what? You can do better than that. Show us your girlfriend. Your grill friend. Not your girlfriend, your grill friend. Catch Dad and take a picture of him in his element for a chance to win him the ultimate Father's Day gift. I'm talking a Pit Boss portable grill, an Orso icebox cooler, and a Trailmate speaker lantern. Are you kidding me? That's how advanced we are in this day and age. Like, what do you mean we have speaker lanterns now? That'll either impress Dad or confuse him. Either way, head to Strathmore now, show us your girlfriend, get Dad that Father's Day gift that he deserves.
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1: Good morning, I'm Jaden Cobsar with your local news update. Environment Canada issued a special weather statement for the Strathmore area yesterday after conditions favored the development of funnel clouds. The advisory covered parts of Whelan County, including Strathmore, Lyalta, and Carsland. Forecasters said the funnel clouds were associated with weak thunderstorms and had the potential to develop into land spout tornadoes. The weather statement has since ended. A campaign opposing coal mining in Alberta's eastern slopes made a stop in Strathmore over the weekend. Country music artist Corb Lund hosted a petition signing event at Kinsmen Park as part of his Water Not Coal campaign. Lund spoke about why he continues to push for public support.
2: When I heard that they had a generational ranch that was going to be destroyed by a strip mine, that was pretty close to my heart. So I got to say that protect the ranch land and the water.
1: The campaign has been collecting signatures for several months and must reach its target by Wednesday. An Alberta-based dog trainer and performer has earned the Golden Buzzer on the premiere of America's Got Talent. Jennifer Fraser, along with her canine performers and dancers from Supernova Acro Dance Studio, finished the routine with a Golden Buzzer from Terry Crews. Fraser shared her reaction to receiving the honor.
3: Oh, I was ecstatic. I could not believe it. Actually, you know what? I could believe it. We worked really, really hard, and it was a phenomenal show.
1: This marks Fraser's second appearance on the competition. Registration is now open for the Town of Strathmore's summer day camps for children aged 4 to 12. The program features a different theme each week, including sports, water activities, Olympic games, and special events. Children will take part in swimming, scavenger hunts, field trips, and team-building activities throughout the summer. Town officials say the camps help young people build friendships, confidence, and important life skills. Families are encouraged to register early as spaces are expected to fill quickly. And the Strathmore Municipal Library is inviting residents to roll the dice this afternoon. A Dungeons & Dragons program is scheduled to begin at 4:30 p.m. Find more local events and news anytime at strathmorenow.com. In other news, members of the Canadian Armed Forces are taking part in training exercises across Alberta and British Columbia. The exercises begin today with troops training in the Bow Valley area through June 15th. Calgary police are investigating a shooting in the city's northeast that occurred over the weekend. Officers say no injuries were reported, but the incident was one of four shootings investigated in Calgary over the weekend. And thousands of people turned up for the 33rd annual Lilac Festival in Calgary. The event featured hundreds of vendors, live music, and entertainment along 4th Street.
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1: In the NHL Stanley Cup Final, the Vegas Golden Knights are leading the series 2-1 against the Carolina Hurricanes. Game 4 takes place tomorrow at 6 p.m. In the MLB, the Toronto Blue Jays won 6-4 over the Baltimore Orioles. The Jays will now play the Philadelphia Phillies this evening at 5. In the CFL, the Calgary Stampeders are back later this month facing the Saskatchewan Roughriders. And in local lacrosse, the Strathmore Junior Venom are up against the Bandits this Wednesday.
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1: Today clears up later this morning with a high of 24 degrees. Tomorrow will reach a high of 22 with cloudy skies. And Wednesday will bring some rain along with a high of 18. Stay updated on the weather by checking out strathmorenow.com.
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I hope you're having a good Monday. I'm Hunter Pratt on War Country. Over the weekend, I was riding in style. It's Strathmore Motor Products 50th anniversary all month long, and that means deals upon deals on really any vehicle you want. And I got to test drive a couple of them. Chevy Colorado, you know, that was cool. But what I think really took the cake was that giant Suburban that I got to whip around the lot. I felt like a soccer mom, but I also felt like I was on the way to pick up the queen. It was classy, it was practical, but it was giant. What a great day that was. If you're looking for a vehicle, maybe a Suburban, check out SMP. They'll treat you just like family, and they'll make sure that you're riding in style.

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9: Today rises to a high of 24 with some sun and wind gusts. Tomorrow will be cloudy with a high of 22 degrees. And some rain will fall on Wednesday with a high of 18. For more updates on local weather, visit strathmorenow.com.
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1: 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Summer camp registration is officially open. You're listening to More Country. I'm Hunter Pratt. If you're sick of your kids already, or you just want them to get out of the house, sign them up. There's a bunch of different theme weeks that are going to be super exciting, and they even make me a little bit jealous that I'm too old for camp. There's going to be some scavenger hunts, and if you're still reminiscing on the winter games, well, they're going to have an Olympic-themed week too, which I personally sit out from. That sounds too intense and too competitive for me. But if your kid is interested, catch all the details on how to register them for the summer camp on strathmorenow.com.

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14: Today has a high of 24 degrees and sunny skies. Tomorrow will bring some clouds and a high of 22. And we'll get a high of 18 on Wednesday with some showers. For more on weather conditions, head to strathmorenow.com.
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0: 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I'm Hunter Pratt. It is 16 degrees. Make sure to stop by the More Country office window today. Scan to enter for Duck Duck Jeep. We'll have it in our window every day so you can get your entries in for the ultimate prize, a vehicle. And pick the platinum boots with me tomorrow for a chance at some Country Thunder weekend passes. We play at 7:15 tomorrow. Have a great rest of your day. You'll hear from me tomorrow.
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2: With cattle heading to pasture, managing flies can make a big difference. Livestock and feed extension specialist Alexis DeCorby says rising temperatures mean rising pest pressure, something producers can't afford to ignore. She notes whether it's black flies or horn flies, each can impact herd health and productivity.
3: Research shows that just 200 horn flies per animal can significantly reduce weight gain, with calves losing up to 27 pounds and yearlings up to 18% of body weight. Other flies, like face flies, horse flies, and deer flies, can spread diseases.
2: DeCorby says face flies increase the risk of pink eye, while horse and deer flies can transmit anaplasmosis, all of which impact animal health and performance.
3: So, what can you do? Start with sanitation. Remove leftover feed and bedding before temperatures rise. Use physical traps to monitor populations and consider chemical tools like ear tags, feed additives, and oilers while rotating insecticides each year to prevent resistance.
2: For Golden West, I'm Glendalee Allen Vossler.
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1: I'm Brandon Zebiak with your local news update. The sacrifice of Canadian soldiers during the D-Day landings was honored in Strathmore over the weekend. The Strathmore Legion hosted a ceremony marking the 82nd anniversary of the Allied invasion of Normandy. Padre Don Callan spoke about the human cost of the operation, which resulted in more than 1,000 casualties.
2: It is because of their sacrifice and all of the Allied nations that were there that day that we enjoy the freedoms we have today. Let us remember that.
1: This annual event is held at the Strathmore Legion every June 6th. A man in Drumheller won $1 million through a recent Lotto 649 draw. Robert Gallagher purchased the ticket at a gas station, which ended up winning a draw late last month. He said that he couldn't believe he'd won and even double-checked his winning ticket. After discovering his winnings, the first thing he did was texted his son to share the news. Gallagher said he'll be putting the money into savings and investments. A campaign opposing coal mining in Alberta's Eastern Slopes made a stop in Strathmore over the weekend. Country music artist Corb Lund hosted a petition signing event at Kinsman Park as part of his Water Not Coal campaign. Lund spoke about why he continues to push for public support.
3: When I heard that they had a generational ranch that was going to be destroyed by a strip mine, that was pretty close to my heart. So I got to say that protect the ranch land and the water.
1: The campaign has been collecting signatures for several months and must reach its target by Wednesday. A Strathmore resident is turning her creativity into a fundraising effort for a mission trip to France. Adriana Kimini is selling handmade items at the Strathmore Farmers Market as she prepares for a 9-month program with Youth with a Mission starting in September. Kimini says raising the necessary funds is her biggest challenge.
4: I have to raise enough funds to get over there and to sustain myself for 9 months and maybe more, which is a little bit scary, but God provides.
1: Kimini plans to continue selling her products at the Farmers Market throughout the summer. And there's a ton of events going on at the Strathmore Library this evening. Head to our events calendar to check out everything going on. For more information on all of these stories and more, download our Strathmore Now app. In other news, Canada has launched a loan program to help airlines deal with high fuel prices. The program will offer airlines up to $150 million in support. Pierre Poilievre said he will prescribe new policies to deal with Alberta separation. He'll be speaking in Calgary about the policies later today. And a man is dead after a fall in Kananaskis County over the weekend. The victim's identity was not released.
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1: In the Stanley Cup Championship, the Vegas Golden Knights have a 2-1 lead against the Carolina Hurricanes. They have Game 4 taking place tomorrow at 6. In MLB action, the Toronto Blue Jays have a date with the Phillies set for 5 this evening. In the CFL, the Calgary Stampeders are back on Saturday to play the Saskatchewan Rough Riders. And in local lacrosse, the Strathmore Junior Venom are hosting the Bandits in town on Wednesday evening.
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1: Today brings in a high of 24 degrees with a bit of wind. Tomorrow, we've got some clouds with a high of 22. And Wednesday brings in some rain with a high of 18. You can stay updated on local weather by visiting strathmorenow.com.
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0: woman. I'm Sharon Church. If you're looking forward to some hot summer days, the end of July, beginning of August is when we usually feel the heat. That's the peak of our hottest temperatures in our neck of the woods. How hot can you handle? I'd say 36 degrees. That would be tops for me. That's nearly 100 degrees. I could do that. Canada's hottest ever temperature, 49.6 degrees Celsius. Almost 50 degrees. That occurred in the little village of Lytton, BC in June of 2021. So fairly recent. That's 121 degrees Fahrenheit. That might as well be the temperature of the sun, as far as I'm concerned.
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9: Today brings in clear skies with a high of 24 degrees. We've got a high of 22 tomorrow as some clouds enter the area. And Wednesday's a rainy one with a high of 18. You can take a look at our full 5-day forecast on strathmorenow.com.
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0: The countdown is on. Summer fun is just around the corner. Hey, I'm Sharon Church. 2 months of endless possibilities. 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Now, I have found that if you keep a couple of key items in your car, you'll never be caught unprepared. So what should you keep in your car in case of some impromptu summertime fun? Lawn chairs, for sure lawn chairs. 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Even an extra pair of dry clothes. You only have to bring your kid home in a plastic grocery bag fashioned as pants one time to remember an extra set of clothes. Yet another reason why I miss those plastic bags.
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8: Today we've got a high of 24 degrees along with clear skies. Tomorrow calls for a high of 22 as some clouds enter the area. And Wednesday brings in some rain with a high of 18. You can see the next week of weather by downloading our Strathmore Now app.
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0: Jade Eagleson, got your name on it. I'm Sharon Church. Happy Monday. Oh, I feel like I still have a little bit of morning voice here. Not great at mornings. No, I'm bad at mornings, actually. And a lot of us are, like 40%. The biggest issue, not getting out of bed on time. Guilty. On average, that happens around 8 times a month. Being late causes people to skip breakfast, skip showering, and for 11%, it means they skip brushing their teeth. Ooh, yikes. Do you ever do the getting ready math when you don't want to get up in the morning? Like, if I skip breakfast, use dry shampoo instead of a shower, then I can sleep for like 30 more minutes, right? I will sacrifice beauty for sleep, but there's always time to brush your teeth.
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0: Town officials say the camps will help young people build friendships, confidence, and important life skills. Families are encouraged to register early as spaces are expected to fill quickly. A local entrepreneur is working towards a big goal this summer. Adriana Kimini is raising money for a second mission trip to Paris, where she'll take part in a 9-month School of Biblical Studies program. She says her first mission trip had prepared her for this upcoming one.
1: To go back and know that I am okay with what I have is a lot more reassuring rather than going with, like, I have to be prepared. It's like I can be prepared with what I have.
0: Kimini will be at the Strathmore Farmers Market on Fridays as she continues her fundraising effort. And there's no shortage of events going on at the Strathmore Library this evening. You can check out everything going on by visiting our events calendar. For more information on all of these stories, head to strathmorenow.com. And in other news, the federal government has released a loan program to help airlines deal with high fuel costs. The program will hand out loans of up to $150 million. Pierre Poilievre will be speaking in Calgary later today. He'll be calling for a shift in federal policy as an antidote for Alberta separation. And a man is dead after a fall in Kananaskis County. The man's identity was not made public.
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0: In the NHL, the Vegas Golden Knights are leading their series against the Carolina Hurricanes 2-1. Their next game takes place tomorrow at 6. In Major League Baseball, the Toronto Blue Jays are up against the Phillies at 5 tonight. In CFL action, the Calgary Stampeders are hosting the Saskatchewan Roughriders on Saturday. And in local sports, the Strathmore Junior Venom are back on Wednesday to take on the Bandits.
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0: Today we've got some wind alongside a high of 24 degrees. Tomorrow's cloudy with a high of 22. And we've got a high of 18 on Wednesday as some rain enters the area. You can see the next week of weather by downloading our Strathmore Now app.
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3: Today brings in clear skies with a high of 24 degrees. We've got a high of 22 tomorrow as some clouds enter the area, and Wednesday's a rainy one with a high of 18. You can take a look at our full 5-day forecast on strathmorenow.com.
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7: Today we've got a high of 24 degrees along with clear skies. Tomorrow calls for a high of 22 as some clouds enter the area, and Wednesday brings in some rain with a high of 18. You can see the next week of weather by downloading our Strathmore Now app.
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0: the thunder rolls. I'm Sharon Church, and it's now time for your Sorta Sports Report. The Stanley Cup playoffs taking an extended break. Apparently, it's typically a two-day break between games, but we're waiting 3 days until game four. How about Saturday's game, though? Mitch Marner, the new record holder for the fastest hat trick in the playoffs. 6 minutes and 10 seconds. That is pretty fast. For three goals, that's what a hat trick is, right? Then Carolina's fast four-goal comeback. Vegas won in second overtime. This is crazy. They lead the series 2-1. Game four tomorrow night.
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1: I'm Brandon Zebiak with your local news update. The sacrifice of Canadian soldiers during the D-Day landings was honored in Strathmore over the weekend. The Strathmore Legion hosted a ceremony marking the 82nd anniversary of the Allied invasion of Normandy. Padre Don Callan spoke about the human cost of the operation, which resulted in more than 1,000 casualties.
2: It is because of their sacrifice and all of the Allied nations that were there that day that we enjoy the freedoms we have today. Let us remember that.
1: This annual event is held at the Strathmore Legion every June 6th. A man in Drumheller won $1 million through a recent Lotto 649 draw. Robert Gallagher purchased the ticket at a gas station, which ended up winning a draw late last month. He said that he couldn't believe he'd won and even double-checked his winning ticket. After discovering his winnings, the first thing he did was texted his son to share the news. Gallagher said he'll be putting the money into savings and investments. A campaign opposing

0: $1 million through a recent Lotto 649 draw. Robert Gallagher purchased the ticket at a gas station, which ended up winning a draw late last month. He said that he couldn't believe he'd won and even double-checked his winning ticket. After discovering his winnings, the first thing he did was texted his son to share the news. Gallagher said he'll be putting the money into savings and investments. A campaign opposing coal mining in Alberta's Eastern Slopes made a stop in Strathmore over the weekend. Country music artist Corb Lund hosted a petition signing event at Kinsmen Park as part of his Water Not Coal campaign. Lund spoke about why he continues to push for public support.
1: When I heard that they had a generational ranch that was going to be destroyed by a strip mine, that was pretty close to my heart. So we've got to save the, protect the ranch land and the water.
0: The campaign has been collecting signatures for several months and must reach its target by Wednesday. A Strathmore resident is turning her creativity into a fundraising effort for a mission trip to France. Adriana Kimini is selling handmade items at the Strathmore Farmers Market as she prepares for a 9-month program with Youth with a Mission starting in September. Kimini says raising the necessary funds is her biggest challenge.
2: I have to raise enough funds to get over there and to sustain myself for 9 months and maybe more, which is a little bit scary, but God provides.
0: Kimini plans to continue selling her products at the Farmers Market throughout the summer. And there's a ton of events going on at the Strathmore Library this evening. Head to our events calendar to check out everything going on. For more information on all of these stories and more, download our Strathmore Now app. In other news, Canada has launched a loan program to help airlines deal with high fuel prices. The program will offer airlines up to $150 million in support. Pierre Poilievre said he will prescribe new policies to deal with Alberta separation. He'll be speaking in Calgary about the policies later today. And a man is dead after a fall in Kananaskis County over the weekend. The victim's identity was not released.
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0: In the Stanley Cup Championship, the Vegas Golden Knights have a 2-1 lead against the Carolina Hurricanes. They have Game 4 taking place tomorrow at 6. In MLB action, the Toronto Blue Jays have a date with the Phillies set for 5 this evening. In the CFL, the Calgary Stampeders are back on Saturday to play the Saskatchewan Rough Riders. And in local lacrosse, the Strathmore Junior Venom are hosting the Bandits in town on Wednesday evening.
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0: Today brings in a high of 24 degrees with a bit of wind. Tomorrow, we've got some clouds with a high of 22. And Wednesday brings in some rain with a high of 18. You can stay updated on local weather by visiting strathmorenow.com.
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you on the Home Stretch, brought to you by Irvin's Tack and Western Wear. I'm Candace Johnson. It is Monday, and we are just 25 days away from the Calgary Stampede. Here's Jason Aldean.

0: Morgan Wallen, I can't love you anymore on the home stretch. It's Candace Johnson with you. Today is National Best Friends Day. Do you have a best friend? Do you have multiple best friends? Is everyone your best friend? Do any of you remember those necklaces when we were kids, like back in the like late 80s, early 90s? They always had these hearts that would break in half and they said best friends. I still have my half of a heart necklace from my childhood best friend. Do you still have yours?
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13: Today brings in clear skies with a high of 24 degrees. We've got a high of 22 tomorrow as some clouds enter the area, and Wednesday's a rainy one with a high of 18. You can take a look at our full 5-day forecast on strathmorenow.com.
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0: Luke Holmes, Days Like These on the Home Stretch. I'm Candace Johnson. This morning you heard it, that DuckDuck Jeep cue to text. 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
1: Hello.
0: Hi, is Christine there?
1: This is.
0: Hi, Christine. It's Candace calling from the Home Stretch. How are you?
1: Good. Candace, how are you?
0: I'm fantastic. You're good. 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
1: Awesome. Yay.
0: So excited.
1: My daughter and I are looking forward to that.
0: Oh, perfect. And did you hear about this, like, rubber duck thing that Jeep owners do?
1: No.
0: Okay, so if you're a Jeep owner, you leave ducks with, like, nice notes on people's Jeeps, and they will leave nice notes on yours as well.
1: Oh, that's so cool.
0: Yeah, you'll notice it now when you're driving down the street. If you see a Jeep, you might see a bunch of rubber ducks in the front windshield.
2: Oh, rubber ducky,
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0: 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They're also for lots of fun at bath time. Well, congratulations, Christine. You're also going to get a pair of Callaway Park tickets just for qualifying.
1: Oh, you are amazing. Thank you.
0: Have a great day.
1: You too.
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12: Today we've got a high of 24 degrees along with clear skies. Tomorrow calls for a high of 22 as some clouds enter the area, and Wednesday brings in some rain with a high of 18. You can see the next week of weather by downloading our Strathmore Now app.
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0: News Me on 104.5 More Country. I'm Candace Johnson. Dallas Smith's going to be at Spruce Meadows on Friday night. 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

0: who landed on Juneau Beach on June 6, 1944. Strathmore Councillor Claude Brown attended the ceremony, reflecting on the bravery of the Canadian soldiers.
1: Our young men and soldiers were brave, courageous, and we value their honour, we mourn their loss, and we'll always remember their sacrifice.
0: This annual event has been going on at the Strathmore Legion for several years. A Drumheller man is $1 million richer after a lucky lotto draw. Late last month, Robert Gallagher purchased the winning ticket at a local gas station. He said he didn't believe it at first and even double-checked his winnings before handing the ticket in. After discovering he'd won, the first thing he did was text his son to share the good news. Gallagher will be using the money towards investments and savings. Registration is now open for the town of Strathmore's summer day camps for children aged 4 to 12. The program features a different theme each week, including sports, water activities, Olympic games, and special events. Children will take part in swimming, scavenger hunts, field trips, and team-building activities throughout the summer. Town officials say the camps will help young people build friendships, confidence, and important life skills. Families are encouraged to register early, as spaces are expected to fill quickly. A local entrepreneur is working towards a big goal this summer. Adriana Kimini is raising money for a second mission trip to Paris, where she'll take part in a 9-month School of Biblical Studies program. She says her first mission trip had prepared her for this upcoming one.
2: To go back and know that I am okay with what I have is a lot more reassuring rather than going with, like, I have to be prepared. It's like I can be prepared with what I have.
0: Kimini will be at the Strathmore Farmers Market on Fridays as she continues her fundraising effort. And there's no shortage of events going on at the Strathmore Library this evening. You can check out everything going on by visiting our events calendar. For more information on all of these stories, head to strathmorenow.com. And in other news, the federal government has released a loan program to help airlines deal with high fuel costs. The program will hand out loans of up to $150 million. Pierre Poilievre will be speaking in Calgary later today. He'll be calling for a shift in federal policy as an antidote for Alberta separation. And a man is dead after a fall in Kananaskis County. The man's identity was not made public.
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0: In the NHL, the Vegas Golden Knights are leading their series against the Carolina Hurricanes 2-1. Their next game takes place tomorrow at 6. In Major League Baseball, the Toronto Blue Jays are up against the Phillies at 5 tonight. In CFL action, the Calgary Stampeders are hosting the Saskatchewan Roughriders on Saturday. And in local sports, the Strathmore Junior Venom are back on Wednesday to take on the Bandits.
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0: Today we've got some wind alongside a high of 24 degrees. Tomorrow's cloudy with a high of 22. And we've got a high of 18 on Wednesday as some rain enters the area. You can see the next week of weather by downloading our Strathmore Now app.
3: She's Googled, "Is this normal?" more times than she'll admit. 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

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I'm Candace Johnson. Tried the latest white wine trend. It's kind of like dirty soda, adding stuff to your white wine to make it taste different. I'll let you know how I feel about pickle wine after Mayville.

0: Johnson, the fall on the home stretch. I'm Candace Johnson. I know here in Alberta, we don't really grow good grapes for wine, but we do have like Saskatoon berry wine and mead wine and other flavors of wine here in Alberta. Well, there's a new TikTok trend when it comes to white wine. Do you remember a couple months ago, people were putting jalapenos in their white wine? 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Oh, it's kind of got that like spicy Marg vibe. 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Pickles in your wine. The only place, in my opinion, that a pickle belongs is in a Caesar.
1: 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Rolling sound. Quiet.
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14: Today brings in clear skies with a high of 24 degrees. We've got a high of 22 tomorrow as some clouds enter the area, and Wednesday's a rainy one with a high of 18. You can take a look at our full 5-day forecast on StrathmoreNow.com.
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0: Tucker Wetmore, 321 on the Home Stretch. I'm Candace Johnson. Did you hear about the boss? The Bow Valley Grizzly, the boss, 122. Yeah, he's already been refitted with a new GPS collar, but the GPS collar he had on previously, within days, the boss was able to get that bad boy off. I mean, the Grizzlies, they're getting smarter. Do they have access to ChatGPT? Because, like, maybe the boss or Split Lip, they just went on ChatGPT and with their little, like, bear claws, they were like, how do I take my GPS collar off? And of course, ChatGPT would know the answer. It's got the answer to everything.
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14: Today we've got a high of 24 degrees along with clear skies. Tomorrow calls for a high of 22 as some clouds enter the area, and Wednesday brings in some rain with a high of 18. You can see the next week of weather by downloading our Strathmore Now app.
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0: 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I'm Candace Johnson. 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
1: I'm Brandon Zediak with your local news update. The sacrifice of Canadian soldiers during the D-Day landings was honored in Strathmore over the weekend. The Strathmore Legion hosted

0: A campaign opposing coal mining in Alberta's eastern slopes made a stop in Strathmore over the weekend. Country music artist Corb Lund hosted a petition signing event at Kinsmen Park as part of his Water Not Coal campaign. Lund spoke about why he continues to push for public support.
1: When I heard that they had a generational ranch that was going to be destroyed by a strip mine, that was pretty close to my heart. So I got to say that protect the ranch land and the water.
0: The campaign has been collecting signatures for several months and must reach its target by Wednesday. A Strathmore resident is turning her creativity into a fundraising effort for a mission trip to France. Adriana Kimini is selling handmade items at the Strathmore Farmers Market as she prepares for a nine-month program with Youth with a Mission starting in September. Kimini says raising the necessary funds is her biggest challenge.
2: I have to raise enough funds to get over there and to sustain myself for 9 months and maybe more, which is a little bit scary, but God provides.
0: Kimini plans to continue selling her products at the Farmers Market throughout the summer. And there's a ton of events going on at the Strathmore Library this evening. Head to our events calendar to check out everything going on. For more information on all of these stories and more, download our Strathmore Now app. In other news, Canada has launched a loan program to help airlines deal with high fuel prices. The program will offer airlines up to $150 million in support. Pierre Poilievre said he will prescribe new policies to deal with Alberta separation. He'll be speaking in Calgary about the policies later today. And a man is dead after a fall in Kananaskis County over the weekend. The victim's identity was not released.
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0: In the Stanley Cup Championship, the Vegas Golden Knights have a 2-1 lead against the Carolina Hurricanes. They have Game 4 taking place tomorrow at 6. In MLB action, the Toronto Blue Jays have a date with the Phillies set for 5 this evening. In the CFL, the Calgary Stampeders are back on Saturday to play the Saskatchewan Rough Riders. And in local lacrosse, the Strathmore Junior Venom are hosting the Bandits in town on Wednesday evening.
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0: Tonight calls for partly cloudy skies with a low of 7 degrees. Tomorrow's cloudy along with a high of 22, and Wednesday's got some rain along with a high of 18. You can see what the weather has in store by heading to strathmorenow.com.
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hear that? 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

to Step on the Home Stretch. Coming up next, probably the number one country song right now, or at least it was number one until Taylor Swift released her new song for Toy Story 5. First, it's Randy Houser.

0: It's Ella Langley, Be Her on the home stretch. I'm Candace Johnson. That song was number one for a long time. And of course, the only person that could knock Ella Langley out of the number one spot, Miss Taylor Swift, with her new song from the Toy Story 5 soundtrack. In 1 hour, we've got what's happening in entertainment, and we'll have details about Taylor and Travis's wedding coming up July 3rd. The strength of our community comes from the people who shape it. This summer, we're celebrating women who make our community brighter every day. 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
12: Tonight's partly cloudy with a low of 7 degrees. Things clear up tomorrow with a high of 22. And Wednesday's got some showers with a high of 18. You can see what the weather has in store on strathmorenow.com.
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Side Effects on the home stretch. I'm Candace Johnson. A side effect of listening to our radio station is getting yourself entered to win a brand new Jeep from your Alberta Jeep dealers. Coming up next, we're going to chat with today's Duck Duck Jeep qualifier. First, it's Tyler Joe Miller. Here's Under the Influence.

0: Zimmerman, Luke Combs. That is backup plan on the home stretch. I'm Candace Johnson. This morning you heard it, that Duck Duck Jeep cue to text, and it's time for us to call today's qualifier.
1: Hello.
0: Hi, is Christine there?
1: This is.
0: Hi, Christine. It's Candace calling from the home stretch. How are you?
1: Good. Candace, how are you?
0: I'm fantastic. You're good. You're going to be even better because you texted in the word Jeep this morning, and you're officially qualified to win a brand new 2026 Jeep Cherokee Hybrid Limited from your Alberta Jeep dealers.
1: Awesome. Yay.
0: So excited.
1: My daughter and I are looking forward to that.
0: Oh, perfect. And did you hear about this, like, rubber duck thing that Jeep owners do?
1: No.
0: Okay, so if you're a Jeep owner, you leave ducks with, like, nice notes on people's Jeeps, and they will leave nice notes on yours as well.
1: Oh, that's so cool.
0: Yeah, you'll notice it now when you're driving down the street. If you see a Jeep, you might see a bunch of rubber ducks in the front windshield.
2: Rubber ducky,
1: okay,
2: you're the
1: one.
2: You make bath time lots of fun.
0: Right, rubber duckies, they're not just for Jeeps. They're also for lots of fun at bath time. Well, congratulations, Christine. You're also going to get a pair of Callaway Park tickets just for qualifying.
1: Oh, you are amazing. Thank you.
0: Have a great day.
1: You too.
0: Bye.
1: Thanks.
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14: Tonight brings in a low of 7 degrees along with cloudy skies. The sun comes back tomorrow with a high of 22, and we've got rain entering the area on Wednesday for a high of 18. You can download our Strathmore Now app to stay updated on local weather.
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0: Jess Moskaluk, Heartbreaker, 104.5 More Country. I'm Candace Johnson. 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
2: With cattle heading to pasture, managing flies can make a big difference. Livestock and feed extension specialist Alexis DeCorby says rising temperatures mean rising pest pressure, something producers can't afford to ignore. She notes whether it's black flies or horn flies, each can impact herd health and productivity.
3: Research shows that just 200 horn flies per animal can significantly reduce weight gain, with calves losing up to 27 pounds and yearlings up to 18% of body weight. Other flies, like face flies, horse flies, and deer flies, can spread diseases.
2: DeCorby says face flies increase the risk of pink eye, while horse and deer flies can transmit anaplasmosis, all of which impact animal health and performance.
3: So, what can you do? Start with sanitation. Remove leftover feed and bedding before temperatures rise. Use physical traps to monitor populations and consider chemical tools like ear tags, feed additives, and oilers while rotating insecticides each year to prevent resistance.
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1: I'm Brandon Zebiak with your local news update. Strathmore residents gathered this weekend to remember the Canadian troops who took part in the D-Day landings during the Second World War. The Strathmore Legion hosted a special ceremony recognizing the more than 14,000 Canadians who landed on Juneau Beach on June 6, 1944. Strathmore Councillor Claude Brown attended the ceremony, reflecting on the bravery of the Canadian soldiers.
2: Our young men and soldiers were brave, courageous, and we value their honor, we mourn their loss, and we'll always remember their sacrifice.
1: This annual event has been going on at the Strathmore Legion for several years. A Drumheller man is $1 million richer after a lucky lotto draw. Late last month, Robert Gallagher purchased the winning ticket at a local gas station. He said he didn't believe it at first and even double-checked his winnings before handing the ticket in. After discovering he'd won, the first thing he did was text his son to share the good news. Gallagher will be using the money towards investments and savings. Registration is now open for the town of Strathmore's summer day camps for children aged 4 to 12. The program features a different theme each week, including sports, water activities, Olympic games, and special events. Children will take part in swimming, scavenger hunts, field trips, and team-building activities throughout the summer. Town officials say the camps will help young people build friendships, confidence, and important life skills. Families are encouraged to register early as spaces are expected to fill quickly. A local entrepreneur is working towards a big goal this summer. Adriana Kimini is raising money for a second mission trip to Paris, where she'll take part in a 9-month School of Biblical Studies program. She says her first mission trip had prepared her for this upcoming one.
3: To go back and know that I am okay with what I have is a lot more reassuring rather than going with, like, I have to be prepared. It's like I can be prepared with what I have.
1: Kimini will be at the Strathmore Farmers Market on Fridays as she continues her fundraising effort. And there's no shortage of events going on at the Strathmore Library this evening. You can check out everything going on by visiting our events calendar. For more information on all of these stories, head to strathmorenow.com. And in other news, the federal government has released a loan program to help airlines deal with high fuel costs. The program will hand out loans of up to $150 million. Pierre Poilievre will be speaking in Calgary later today. He'll be calling for a shift in federal policy as an antidote for Alberta separation. And a man is dead after a fall in Kananaskis County. The man's identity was not made public.
0: Strathmore Now Sports.
1: In the NHL, the Vegas Golden Knights are leading their series against the Carolina Hurricanes 2-1. Their next game takes place tomorrow at 6. In Major League Baseball, the Toronto Blue Jays are up against the Phillies at 5 tonight. In CFL action, the Calgary Stampeders are hosting the Saskatchewan Roughriders on Saturday. And in local sports, the Strathmore Junior Venom are back on Wednesday to take on the Bandits.
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0: love to.
1: It's Josh Ross, Scared of Getting Sober on the home stretch. I'm Candace Johnson. Coming up next, what's happening in entertainment? We've got details about Taylor Swift and Travis Kelce's wedding coming up July 3rd. Also, the Tony Awards were on last night. Who was the big winner? All those details and more coming up after Darius Rucker. Here's Wagon Wheel on the home stretch.

0: She's in the know. Here's Candace with what's happening in entertainment.
1: Well, Taylor Swift and Travis Kelce will be getting married, allegedly, at Madison Square Garden on July 3rd. So it's gonna be forever, or it's gonna go down in flames. You can tell me when it's over, if the high was worth the pain. Yeah, apparently there's gonna be about 1,000 guests at Taylor and Travis's wedding. Madison Square Garden holds 20,000. I don't know. Do we think she might invite fans? I doubt it. But maybe. Well, Schmigadoo won Best Musical at the Tonys last night.

0: Yeah, and Pink was actually the host of the Tonys last night, and she opened the show with Lady Marmalade. And Florida Georgia Line is officially back. They made a surprise appearance at CMA Fest and performed around here. Now at the end of the month, Tyler Hubbard of FGL is going to be at Country Thunder Alberta, do we think? He's going to bring his partner in crime and show us a little Florida Georgia Line. I don't know. We'll just have to wait and see at the end of the month. I'm Candace, and that's what's happening in entertainment.
1: 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One pair gets you into Country Thunder with weekend general admission passes. One pair holds the ultimate prize, platinum VIP passes to Country Thunder. And the last pair, nothing but a little dust.
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2: Strathmore Now weather.
12: Tonight's partly cloudy with a low of 7 degrees. Things clear up tomorrow with a high of 22. And Wednesday's got some showers with a high of 18. You can see what the weather has in store on StrathmoreNow.com.
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Stephen Lee Olson and Mickey Guyton, Never Not Care on the home stretch. Brought to you by Irvin's Tack and Western Wear. I'm Candace Johnson. Here's Dean Brody. It's his brand new song, A Man Without a Woman.

0: 9 months later on the home stretch. That would be a whole different song if it was 9 months later. Am I right? How you doing? I'm Candace Johnson. Sports. Let's talk about sports. The Stanley Cup Final, of course, is underway. The Carolina Hurricanes taking on the Vegas Golden Knights. Saturday night's game was a bit of a nail biter, wasn't it? It was like 4-0, and then it was 4-4, and they went into overtime. It was crazy. Tomorrow, Vegas leads 2-1, and tomorrow the Hurricanes and the Golden Knights will meet for Game 4.
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10: Tonight brings in a low of 7 degrees along with cloudy skies. The sun comes back tomorrow with a high of 22, and we've got rain entering the area on Wednesday for a high of 18. You can download our Strathmore Now app to stay updated on local weather.
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0: Going Somewhere, 104.5 More Country. I'm Candace Johnson. 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